single room, couple chairs, a dining room table, and the radio plays that Otis tune. And I've been loving you for too long, baby, but don't believe it's true, 'cause I could never love you.

0: for the ages. Scenes and sights and sensations beyond anything the screen has ever shown.
1: You don't

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1: Pull the difficulty lever and to level ill. The preference on the weapon always set to kill. Extension of the self, keep it meta real.
2: You don't know,
1: and you never will. Bound to crush all night like a pepper mill. With the record beaten, reading on the decibels. Jezebel's chasing Leo Messi's skills like a record deal. Well, then it's sealed. Can it build slowly till the vocals play? Bet your ass it can, homie, it's the only way. Pure, untouched, naturally grown and aged.
2: And I'll

høyere jeg syng det. Is this planet our destination? Seems like paradise. Launch flight computer synchronization for landing. Stand by on the electromagnetic motor on my signal. Mayor, any danger? Is the air breathable? I need informations. Existence of any life forms, maybe? Giant creatures, you say? Okay, so we do it quick. No time for science here, guys. We just take the black crystal fuel, then we instantly get out of here. Just imagine. Picture it. The power of the sand.

Lately, I've been doing all right. Lately, I've been feeling just fine.

She sensed someone was watching her from beyond the trees. But the spirits were calling her. Whiskey, brandy, anything would do at that point, as long as she could contain.

night is young, said the knight, guarding the entrance. Poor Victor, always the same joke. She knew his darkest secret, as he confided in her in the past. She would always pretend to be amused. The knight was young indeed, but the axe was barely standing, dancing a little too close to what appeared to be the sun. Smoking a cigar, sipping a tequila sunrise, of course. How predictable.

she washed her face in the men's room, and she looked up at the mirror, forgetting she cast no reflection. She never truly understood fear until that very moment when she saw the tower lurking. And a heavy panting coming from behind the door. She was looking at a grotesque yet terrifying monument to manhood. The tavern stood still for what felt like an eternity. The walls were trembling and the portrait of the monarch fell to the ground. Fear gained the hearts of the crowd like a plague. And they stared at the ripples in their drinks as Castleman simply walked by. He was unnoticed by the knight, who wallowed in self-pity. Was just lying there in a puddle of mud, ripe for the picking. And the deranged vigilante simply picked it up and walked straight into the forest. He disappeared into the darkness, and the leaves started to wither. 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

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I went back into that same apartment.

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1: Baron Samedi.

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0: I love you, but I love the Lord. 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I think that's wonderful. But then why can't you bring that same feeling home?
1: I really wish that I could do that.
2: No, I never did it. That was atypical.
0: What makes you think you can do it?
1: Well, he said, a man's fellows will be they of his own household.
0: Well, I hardly believe that your own father or mother or brother or sister would be your enemy.
1: You're gonna call him a liar?
0: No, I'm not calling him a liar.
1: Well, I can do all things through the Lord.
0: You can't do it. You saw the way we live and what we did. Do you believe?
1: I really don't think so.
2: Let's see, I've lost her.
1: Or that I love any physical being.
0: I think that's wonderful.

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They are the sick breath at my hind. 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
1: Live fast, die young.
2: Live fast, die young. The code of the runaway teenage girls of today's beat generation. 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A motion picture as jolting as its title. The Sin Street story of teenage girls on the road. Girls learning to live without conscience, without care.
1: Yeah, live fast, sister, because you're a long time dead. Ever roll a drunk for his roll? That's kicks.

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I nodded and fled. 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

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He said, Terry, you've been having some trouble with the girls when you're off on the road. He said, my friend, what you do is you catch that first flight back home into the big deep Detroit town. Yes, cause there's enough girls to go around. And the people back home don't treat their loved ones like they do when you're off away. No, they treat them all right. I want to tell you something else my friend had to say. If you listen real close, I tell you this is the way it went right now. Listen here now. Here we go.

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I can take in $350 a week, sometimes even more when I do it off the meter. All the animals come out at night. 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I take people to the Bronx, Brooklyn. I take them to Harlem. I don't care. Don't make no difference to me. It does to some. Some won't even take spooks. Don't make no difference to me. Each night when I return the cab to the garage, I have to clean the back seat. Some nights I clean off the blood. 12 hours of work and I still can't sleep. Damn. Days go on and on. They don't end. All my life needed was a sense of some place to go. I don't believe that one should devote his life to morbid self-attention. I believe that someone should become a person like other people.

Loneliness has followed me my whole life, everywhere. Bars and cars, sidewalks, stores, everywhere. 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I'm God's lonely man. 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

0: June 29th. I gotta get in shape now. From now on, it'll be 50 push-ups each morning, 50 pull-ups. 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The idea had been growing in my brain for some time. True force. All the king's men cannot put it back together again.
1: You talking to me? Well, then who the hell else are you talking? You talking to me? Well, I'm the only one here. Who do you think you're talking to? Oh, yeah? Huh? Okay.
0: Listen, you screwheads. Here is a man who would not take it anymore. A man who stood up against the scum, the dogs, the filth. Here is someone who stood up. Now I see it clearly. My whole life is pointed in one direction. I see that now. There never has been any choice for me.